Let's get the party started. See you at the bar, you was hardly talking. That's when I knew that your heart was scarring. Friends to lovers need a part to star in. Like, wait, babe, let me

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1: Tutta la musica che cerchi è qui.
2: I'm picking out this dress, trying on these shoes, cause I'll be single soon, I'll be single soon.
1: Radio number one.